0: of that stuff.
1: Really?
0: If I'm not mistaken, that's your third cup this morning.
1: Fourth, and on a day like today, it won't be my last. Coffee. The finest organic suspension ever devised. Coffee. Black.
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1: 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Oh, what's the problem?

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Another year draws to its close. Entire London slows. But when I dream tonight, I'll dream of you.

You know, I know it was a long time coming, but we finally made it home. Got to put you a little bit lower with the blues. Here's a little thing that I think you.

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Shiva's Regal with Morning Papers. 3:45, Cocaine. Another glass of Shiva's. Another Dunhill. 4:05, p.m.

7 p.m. I don't know what that is. Cocaine and grass. Cocaine, etc., etc. 12 midnight. Hunter S. Thompson is ready to write. 6 a.m. in the hot tub with champagne. 6 a.m. in the hot tub with champagne. 6 a.m. in the hot tub with champagne. In the hot tub with champagne. In the...